0: hard to say that I'd rather stay awake when I'm asleep, because my dreams are bursting at the seams.
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And money, money she making. 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Make you wanna touch her, wanna taste her. Have you lusting for her? 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